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popular trend. Ain't never seen the inside of that magazine, GQ. We don't care if you're a lawyer or a Texas old man.

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V, preaching about the promised lands. He tells me believing Jesus steals the money from my hands.

0: From Moving Pictures, that is Rush at the Northlands, number one radio station, Classic Rock KQ. 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